in the past couple of nights, there was a teenager and a bike right around dusk in a field that out back of her house. She did advise that the kid was looking in her windows. She closed the curtains and he has gone away. However, tonight, he is still out back. She believes she stated that she'll have her front porch light on waiting on patrol.

0: fire control, MOS 2 is clear, 100 returning.
1: AMK Rome Rescue 1, Hoosier reaction, 614 North James Street. AMK Rome Rescue 1, Hoosier reaction, 614 North James Street, apartment 2. Before a 20 female, having an allergic reaction to food. I believe it's kiwi. Difficulty breathing, 2D David 2, 2007.
2: For a 20-year-old female having an allergic reaction.

0: multiple people in a white minivan on his property early today around 1200 to 1300. He's currently on property now with footage of the individuals. We'd like to follow a report.
1: Hi, five, we're on scene.
2: 29.
3: Pickup truck with a cab stopped near the residence. Does not believe it's involved with the minivan, though. Just want to make you aware he's calling in about the minivan, not the truck.
2: We're still getting further.

0: 2-1, that was 2 days ago. I was working. He lives on Lawrence Street. I'm familiar with the party. He's going to try to flee at Ricky Tennant's.
1: Receive.

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0: transport for a 55-year-old female, 26A out of 9, 2015.
1: Sorry, my office is the evening. Could you notify jail that we'll have any drop-down notes?
2: Cooperative, uncooperative, male.
1: Yeah, we'll mail cooperative.

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0: That was a suspicious vehicle. Somebody's got a cart from the golf course down by the beach.
1: To 70-140, checking your status.

McPherson, 1555 Taylor Avenue, Fire Control, ambulance to McPherson, 1555 Taylor Avenue. It's going to be for a 91-year-old female. General weakness, not alert. 26D David 1, cross streets of James and Arthur. 2023.

or State Route 365, then 12034 State Route 65, going to be the Northway Stop and Shop. Caller states an intoxicated female went off the road, stating two males were chasing her in a gray Nissan and went off the road. Believe the female is in a pickup truck.

0: 2026.
1: East of that location, near the pull off. 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
1: For a silver SUV off the road into the ditch facing traffic. 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Unknown if anyone's in the vehicle. Caller was a passerby. 2028.

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2: Stolen that.

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1: 452, I copy direct. I'm en route.

0: 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Onondagas, huh? Onondagas, Virgin E2, still on a call in your county?
1: Central 3.

0: 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Can you just advise on the RO, please?
1: 2032.

0: Every email to Pat, this is Sam. I'm Mr. Mary Richardson out of Liverpool.
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2: Four, three, five, on.
3: 435. Believe I'm going to be closer than 255 or 52, whoever's coming from Casanova. You can show me now to clear me off this.
2: Racy, that was 52. Do you want him to disregard? 52, Kevin.
4: Happy with that. Disregard me?
2: No.
4: Received.
2: 2038.
5: New
0: Jersey registration, Charles 27 William Frank. Charles 27 William Frank on the third call is no safe.
5: 22.

0: All right, house, call me in.
1: Yeah, somebody's came out of the house and asked for assistance to somebody else inside. We're obviously on the stuff.
0: Receiver just came out. I was just going to confirm with you. 5255. Respond for that dispute at 17 and 18 Oneida Street. 1718 Oneida Street. The parties arguing, alcohol may be a factor.

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1: They run from the town line to almost close, so there's nothing here.
0: Very deep. It should be a Honda Civic. There was no color description from the insurance company. We'll advise you've entered the area. Didn't see anything.
2: All right,

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1: Car 7-1 investigator.
2: Receive, will be moved. Standing down in quarters.

0: 504.
1: 168 Furnace Street, 168 Furnace Street, Carlos Rachel. Caller states her baby dad hit her in the face.

Baltimore County 10 Middleville investigation in the area of 438 Castle Road for a large unattended open burn. Repeating 2 Middleville investigation in the area of 438 Castle Road for a large unattended open burn. 2047.

first call coming in and be able to take that for me. The Howlett Road at Williams Corners, or Howlett Road at Williams Corners, or Tellevian. So it's going to be near the Backwoods Berry Patch for Treon wires, negative arcing or sparking.

near the backwoods berry patch for tree on wires, no arcing, no smirking. Parking calls for more cell fire for a poles and wires call. Howlett Road, Williams Corners Road, near the backwoods berry patch. Going to be a tree on the wire, no arcing or sparking. Control clear 2048.

0: County to Middleville, second tone for an investigation in the area of 438 Castle Road, town of Fairfield, for a large open burn unattended. Repeating to Middleville, investigation in the area of 438 Castle Road, town of Fairfield, for a large open burn unattended. 2051.
1: Fifty-one, 452.

received a kickback from our sporting field, no insurance license, eligible for Brian J. Mascotti from 914 West Middle Drive, New Jersey.

0: caller is stating that brother-in-law is suicidal, currently with his wife. They're in a black Kia. Male is suicidal is a 39-year-old Nate Schiffer, dark-colored sweater and boxers, possibly under the influence of marijuana at this time. 2054.
1: 4-0 is Ethan Ralph.
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0: Clark County 201 Movac EMS, 315 South Washington Street, at the Polish home for a 20-year-old female syncopal episode. Repeating to Herkimer Movac EMS, 315 South Washington Street, at the Polish home for a 20-year-old female syncopal episode, 2057.
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0: I'm going to have Fire Major 1 now from Rescue Mercy back down to Barker Road. 99109, 99109. It's in relation to 1D182, I think.
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0: respond for a 60s female believed to be in crisis. 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We do have law enforcement on scene. The scene is not secured yet. 2100 hours.
1: Be clear from last back in service.

Juneau County Ambulance. Injuries from a fall, 99 Brookside Drive, Brookdale, Clinton, 109. Central Juneau County Ambulance. Injuries from a fall, 99 Brookside Drive, Brookdale, Clinton, 109 for a 90 male. Fell earlier. Now numb on one side of his body. Requesting transport. 17 B-Boy 4, 2107.

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2: 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I'll be clear. 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

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It'll be for a 51 female, passed out, still unconscious at this time. 31 D David 1, 2109.

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Use the Up North Lumber address. I'm just past it. I'm out with New York, Mary John Roberts, 6345, New York, MJR, 6345.

Roberts Road, closest cross, Old State Road, Midtown of Denmark. The rekindle from earlier. Have a report of a large tree by the barn currently on fire. Repeating for West Carthage Fire. Have a request to respond 3310 Roberts Road, closest cross, Old State Road, Town of Denmark. Have a report of the rekindle from earlier, the large tree by the barn that is on fire. Please respond.

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1: Where is it?
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0: That's negative.

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1: Copy. I'm out with him.
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0: 2 Old Forge EMS call, 109 Adams Street, for a 58-year-old male intoxicated fallen with a head injury. Repeating to Old Forge EMS in the area of 109 Adams Street, 58-year-old male intoxicated fallen with a head injury, 2132.
1: I'm David Nutt, Chinchon, McClure, Newark Park.

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1: West Carthage, responding, Lewis County.
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going to be a 58-year-old male with a head injury. Male is intoxicated from falling. It's going to be in the area 109 Adams Street.

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1: Gary.

0: 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RP was just on Noel's lane, so she's reporting the same.
1: Where is he?
0: 2139.
2: Arrived on scene, there's no fire anywhere.
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1: Great, Dave.
0: 141.
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1: Erie Boulevard, Gifford Road, City of Rome, in New York, Lincoln, Nora, Union 1946, LNU 1946, in the parking lot of Vision Works,

0: Peggy, area 417 North Lavette Street, Windsor Mews. From the caller on the bridge near the woods, appears to be an unattended fire, possibly a gas can nearby.
1: What do I know you have?
0: 2143. So, station 1 or 6? Wrong, acknowledging 2143.

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3: I'm going to be clear. Running for 375-284 to the Michigan CID ending in 489.
2: Twenty 1 45 5 3 4.

Mitchell Transport, 2535 Tennessee Street, Utica Rehabilitation and Nursing, Floor 4, crosses of Meeker Ave, Stewart Ave, per law enforcement on site, respond for a 74-year-old male, crossing transport 25A Adam 1, 2146.

0: 428 control.
1: 428.
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0: 453. Or 2152 453.

0: 840 eastbound, just south of the coal relief. The caller states there's a dark gray older Audi pulled over, partially blocking traffic. I believe there's a male sleeping inside the vehicle.
1: Four eight, we'll take that.
0: This is 484 to the street.
1: Copy, thanks.

0: Vienna, Hampshire. Pregnancy related 3445 Pine Road, Vienna, Hampshire. Pregnancy related 3445 Pine Road for a 23 female, 6 months pregnant, cramping, and vaginal bleed. 24 C. Charles 3, 2158.
1: Hampshire acknowledging, Hampshire 9
0: will be handling 2158.

1431 Genesee Street, the Olson Apartments, apartment 305. I was with Melissa, said she was on the phone with a female, and her son was getting physical with her. Yeah, Shayna Vernon, 38-year-old black female, and Anthony Vernon, 19-year-old black male.

For an 18-year-old male with a laceration to his finger, fire control to feedback ambulance for a hemorrhage laceration call at 43 Chicago Street, maybe Cayuga Hall. The 18-year-old male with a laceration to his finger, Bravo response 2206.

0: this and refuse to separate. It advised that it was visible, however, denied the need for an ambulance.
1: Proceed.

0: 36, I'm in route. 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
1: What? 12-year-old in the residence. 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

0: John, Ocean, Sam, Henry, Union, Adam, Sam, Mary, Ida, Tom, Henry. Date of birth is going to be 05/05/1979.
1: Received. Stand by.

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1: We're harassing him. 5037 Phillips Drive, 5057 Phillips Drive, apartment 1, Stockbridge. Timothy Flatter with the RP says, 13-year-old son is getting threatened messages on his phone, wants an in-person interview. Thinks his kids from school. 2222.
2: The navigation center, the two parties.
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3: 2221.

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0: 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I'll be out of service in the tour.
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0: Yeah, the two Jaguars.
1: There you go.
0: Is security out with them now, or are they seeing them on cameras?
2: The mobile unit should be on site. I have an update. If you can't find a whole one, they are apparently near there. They may be fishing. At first, they thought they were swimming.
0: 722, resume.

0: 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I have a blue Subaru. I'm just wondering if this might be the car or not.
1: Please stay standby.
2: Sorry, I'm pulling up.
3: 2357.

Greenwood Court. Close on Matt, says he was on a video chat with his 6-year-old daughter and 4-year-old son, and is a male on scene that has a court order not to be on the premises. That's an all welfare check of the children. Make sure they're all set. And request a callback.

0: good news. 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Definitely smells some smoke.
1: 41, sir, USD here. We got smoke in a house, 1127, I believe. Hey, Vincent, heavy smoke.
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0: 1127 St. Vincent Street, Floor 2, Engine 3, Engine 7, Engine 1, Rescue 2, Truck 2, Car 4. From law enforcement on scene, heavy smoke in the structure. Cross streets are going to be Montgomery Street, South Street. Utilize off to 2232.
1: On the board and Veronica, the caller following that vehicle.

0: Doctor, do you want a moment?
1: Receive is going to be a white passenger car. Possible plate. Lincoln David George 3317.
2: Progress.

0: Baltimore County, 2 Herc Normal Back evaluation requested, 232 King Street for a 30s male evaluation, injuries from an assault. Repeating the Herc Normal Back evaluation, 232 King Street for a 30s male injuries from an assault, 2234.
1: Ms. Wolf?

0: out of control. You can show me clear and disregard any further noise complaints. It's just a wedding that's finishing up.
1: 22-35.

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1: Is there any assistance up there?
2: Negative. Commander fire control. I'm going to go under control. I'm going to hold 101 in the rescue. The other engine's going to return.

0: I got a big command.
1: Alright, this was an attempt to burn at 11:31 and 11:27. PD has a suspect in custody. They'll be conducting the investigation here. The fire at 11:31 was confined to a yoga mat on the first floor, no extension.

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Suspect's vehicle is a white sedan, parked in front of air pump. 2245.

0: On scene, 2245.
1: I located that tree. It is going to be a tree on wires, most likely the same call that the fire department handled earlier.
2: Received, let me clear.
1: That's affirmative, thank you.
2: 2245.

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0: Baltimore County to Frankfort Hill Edwards EMS 875 Brackway Road for 40-year-old male seizure activity. 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
1: Medicine Central School, indicating a doctor detector in the gym. 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

Secretary Clinton wrote, caller is Alicia, states that between 1400 and now, roommate was stealing items. They're currently having a party and is intoxicated. And stealing Amazon packages there. Oh, 6 items. 23 systems.

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1: John Lewis, I copy. Village of Lawville, be interrupted.
2: Jersey, copy. Interrupt. Be interrupted.
0: 331703, have a report of a female subject walking down the middle of West Road, carrying a laundry basket and walking a dog. Let's check on it.

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0: 815. Repeating 503, A. Adam, 815. Williams Corners at 20. Nissan Frontier.
1: Same complaint.
2: Copy, so you can close that out, and we will remain in the area. We can also close out Kirkland Street. If she calls again, just send us a chat. We'll head over there.
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just outside of the village of Turin. You meet me west Flynn Motel. Caller advised there is a slight odor upstairs. Fire alarm is going off in the motel. 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Repeating for Turin Fire. Have requested to respond 4725 A Route 26, Buses Cross, West Road, town of Turin, just north of the village of Turin, West Flynn Motel. Caller advised that there is a fire alarm that's going off in the motel. Slight odor upstairs. They are currently evacuating the building. 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Please respond.

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1: Okay.

0: area check for a check to welfare. Five, two, three. It's going to be in the area of the Oneida County Jail. Woman called saying her brother was just released about a half hour ago. Has nowhere to go. No way to contact him. Just looking to see if he's wandering the streets around the jail. 23, 26.
1: 5, 2, 3, that was going to be voiced out.

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3: 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Sitting on the ground near the pole out front of the RP's address. It's an older gentleman wearing white pants, a t-shirt, and a hat. RP's dad's out there talking to him. Doesn't seem like he knows where he is.
2: One copy.
3: 2330. Is there a traffic stop? 400 Seneca Turnpike from the tops. 2311. 31.

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1: 453.
0: 16. Oneida County 453, 1D16, respond to 7985 Turin Road. 7985 Turin Road. It's going to be a King's Kids Christian Preschool. Caller states a suspicious male, bald, in a white shirt, loitering around the area. Possibly went to the backyard. Caller requests a callback. 2332.
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0: visible fire alarm was going off there. Question and response, 2233.
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0: 5-2, I also want to advise you as well. We do have a criminal. We have a welfare check at Brookside Mobile Matter 3553 Greenshee Place for Jeff Burnett.
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1: 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I'll be in route to the welfare check.
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0: 19B as in boy. From Rescue 1, Amcare. Possible stroke, 1323 Floyd Ave, Brill's Mobile Home Park, lot 19, B as in boy. Before a 37 female, numbness in her right side of her neck, shoulder and back, arm and fingers. Be a 28 T Charles 4, 2345.
1: Lot 19, B as in boy, for 37 female, possible stroke.

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2: 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I'm in the area.
3: Fern, highly intact. 31 Byron Road.

and Rescue Madison County Ambulance Hamilton for an intact call at 31 Bryan Roadway. It's going to be the Bryan Complex at Colgate for an 18-year-old female who's conscious of breathing, highly intoxicated. Parking to Hamilton Rescue Madison County Ambulance Hamilton for an intact call at 31 Bryan Roadway. Bryan Complex at Colgate. The 18-year-old female is conscious and breathing, highly intoxicated. It's going to be room 209 of the Park House. Our response, 2352.

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1: Received. I took a phone call for a noise complaint in the Rolling Hills campground. If you could check that out before you leave.
0: Received. I'll be around. What site?
1: Site 134 is the complainant site. She's not sure what number of the other was. She said maybe 129. She said possible drinking involved. People just being loud.

0: I'm going to be transporting one compliant female to 1109 Kasuth Ave. Cameras on, mileage when you're ready. 675-76.2, 675-76.2.
1: 2355.

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Suspicious activity, 934 West Dominick Street. 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
1: Exterior, East Main at Eaton Street, East Main at Eaton Street, Village of Morrisville. And then, ZRB called from 15 East Main, so there's a bunch of kids in the roadway trying to stop traffic. Negative interview, just wants the crowd control.
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0: Negative. 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
1: Is it? Unclear. 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

0: stating she doesn't want to live anymore, upset with her family, just wants to talk to someone. 54-year-old female, still getting more information at this time. 006.
1: You're on copy. Okay, so receive.

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1: Five six responded 913 Bleecker Street. 913 Bleecker Street had a female on the line was whispering and loudly said she's sorry. Disconnected.
0: Copy. Did you get that address or GPS?

0: possibly 23 people involved. They said also possibly a sexual assault. 715, you copy?
1: 716. Myself and 2-2 cop, they were walking over to Ike, close full cup.
0: I got you. 09.

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0: 1-877-1684. 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
1: There, everybody. I'm going to leave this open for notes for 722.
0: Not yet. We'll add them later.
1: Okay. 0-1-3.
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1: S is in Frank E, and it's in Nancy, and it's in Nancy E R Road, cross of Old Lanson Road and Kibbe Road. It's going to be a 90-year-old male who fell out of bed.
2: Received.
1: Thank you, sweetheart.

60 of Clinton Road. Callers and Matt states that he sees on-camera men walking into his house. 2 miles. He lies his side door. He also heard yelling. Suspects are 2 black males. 016.

Bloomfield Street, apartment number 4. We have a verbal dispute, a caller versus his ex-girlfriend who's on the scene. It's highly uncooperative, disconnecting. We're trying to get further. 019.

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1426 on 9th Street, 1426 on 9th Street. Cause the Cynthia said juveniles are playing in her yard and standing in her driveway. She told them to leave.

Ambulance 1, Fall, 1103 Kellogg Ave. Ambulance 1, Fall, 1103 Kellogg Ave. Crosses of Caroline Street, Ann Street. Respond for a 74-year-old female who fell, knees are swollen, unable to get up. 17A Adam 2. Utilize the back door, 023.

0: Got one male in custody.
1: One male in custody, 0025.
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3: Copy, also on scene transporting soon, 026.

0: on in King Street. All her commands, one Mohawk in it. Male decision to get up.
1: Received. One copy of mail. All units on the scene. 0027.
0: 2-0 Central. He is in cuffs, but he keeps trying to run and now he's been on the ground.
1: Received. 027.
2: I'm on 2.
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0: 3 for an MVA rollover. 453, respond to 5059 Patrick Road. Again, 5059 Patrick Road in Verona. Address is from Rapid. It's going to be a gray Super Duty with airbag deployment. Unknown further. 031.
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0: Corona vinyl. 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Rachel to Verona vinyl. NBA rollover, 5059 Patrick Road. Gonna be a dark colored truck rolled over in a ditch this time. Airbag deployment. Occupant is out of the vehicle. Unknown for sure on injuries. Subject's possibly intoxicated. ED's also on route. 033.
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1: Copy. 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
1: Just be advised, the light at Route 5 and 31 is out. Looks like there's a major power outage going on. Disregard, I have a vehicle into a telephone pole on 31 at the Village Line.

0: pole. I'm going to need fire and National Grid immediately.
1: Receive any injuries that you're aware of?
0: I'm unsure at this moment. 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
2: 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We're going to be responding with 10-5.

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0: I have another MVA coming in for you. Which rig is en route to the first one on Patrick Road?
1: 171.
0: 036.
2: Dispatch.
3: That's 141, you have a ton of feedback.

0: and came for a 35-year-old male. Injuries from an assault repeating to Herkimer Molbeck. Evaluation. The area at King Street. And now, there's an assault injury.
1: Street, Arthur Street. Response for a 65-year-old male experiencing weakness and complaining of itching all over her body. 2D David 2, 036.

0: pulls out onto the truck, leaves the occupants possibly not injured. 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Power out in the area. 038.
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0: Sorry, one second, Chris.
1: Go ahead.
0: If you could create me an assist other agency, it's going to be Patrick Road. 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

0: in Verona Street and not the Petrograd.
1: Control, that's a negative. 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

0: 1-7-1, they're not going to be en route. 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
1: That's what I said, correct. 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
0: 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Repeat. I was just verifying because 141 advised otherwise.
2: Meantime, coming from room 6, they're going to need help turning it off. 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

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Truck into a pole. 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Vinyl's unavailable. 043.

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2: Yes, affirmative. I'll take a ride that way. Were they requesting an interview or just an area check?
1: It's going to be an interview. You're speaking to Michael.

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1: The Shepherdson House for general alarm 05.
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1017 Brinker Hoff Ave. 1017 Brinker Hoff Ave. So you have Marian. There's a female on scene trying to fight him. She took off approximately 020 ago in a small black sedan. Getting further.

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1: This is National Grid. The occupants are out of the vehicle. We do have some low-hanging wires across the road. We're going to turn traffic control over to the Sheriff's Department. Regular traffic can get through, but tractor trailers aren't able to. We also have traffic lights out in the village here.

0: Repeat, please.
1: Had a private call from the branch for a 93-year-old female who's had multiple falls in the last couple days, is now unable to straighten her knee. Waiting two.

cousin Nielsen says his nephew doesn't pay rent and wants to remove the Eduardo, 38-year-old Hispanic male in a white tank top. 5-2, can you start that way as well?

Burrell's gonna be available. Burrell not available. 4101. Ready to dispatch from 904 and out the wing. 904 and out the wing. 101.

Just advising, I have a pending aggravated harassment complaint for Zone 2, 621 Floyd Ave. Cars and Courtney states that the child's father's girlfriend is threatening to fight her over the phone.

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1: 460.
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0: If you still got me attached to 1926 Tennessee, then always complain. Dean calls out, I'm on air.

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Correction, Mary John Lincoln, 8183. Mary John Lincoln, 8183. Closest cross is West Pleasant.

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1: There's three more squad support cars. They're supposed to be in service. 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I'll take one of those as well on squad support too.
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0: on fire. 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
1: Sentry 2.
0: Station 1, this is. Staten Housing 140.

0: driver, car window, refusing to get away from her vehicle. 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Val is intoxicated. 142.
1: Right, 03. You can show me the area.
2: 5 people around.
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2: Yeah, 5. If you can have 452, just head over to Villa de Vernon. 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

0: 24 South Main Street, Apartment 2, 324 South Main Street, Apartment 2 in the Village of Herkimer for a possible domestic.
1: Yeah, I'll take care of it.

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1: Receive. 9 25 3 4.
2: 5 3 4.
1: You can interview the party in the white Subaru. I should be in line.
2: For a copy.

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0: 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She is currently at the fast track on Oneida Street waiting to speak with law. I have his phone number. 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
1: 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We're clear here. 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

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There's structural damage. We are starting the fire department. No injuries. What's the deal? Yeah.

0: 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Can be a Honda SUV, struck a wall. 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PD's en route, not on scene yet. 153.
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0: start UFC for 2209.
1: Middle Ave, broad, an unknown age female, intact and showing up. Postparty report. Sergeant Chelsea, Madison County Ambulance Hamilton, for a sick person call 14 Lebanon. It's going to be Oliveri's Pizza. For an unknown age female, postparty report that she's intact and showing up. Alpha response 157.

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1: Save it all as one incident.
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0: 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No patient contact. History of a 74 female. 32, B-Boy 2, 159.
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2: 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The one in the park or 640 Varick?
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2: 201.

0: I'm going to send a guitar pike with blue Subaru with an unknown plate. We are at the crossroad of Dixon. Correction, he's turning on a Dixon road.
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1: 5-4.
0: Are you going to need EMS?
1: We don't know yet. There's no visible injuries. Still evaluating.
0: 211.
2: Perfect, I'll be quick.

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2: If they're able, we're still going for tow, and then we'll be about 20 minutes out from Warsaw.
1: Let me see, 7825, 27.

0: If we're able, we're still go for tow, and then we'll be about 20 minutes out from Morrisville.
1: Let me see, 7825 27. Do that.

0: Sure. It's going to be 55 East Main Street. It's coming across the street from that address. The first RP is a Crescent Hudson. It's an ongoing issue. He wants an interview via phone. And the second one, I'll read in a minute. I'll give it to 27.
1: Crescent.
0: 7827, when you're ready.
2: Go over 27.
0: Well, this RP is a Denise O'Connell. So it's the house next to the burned area of 66 East Main Street. A loud party. RP's trying to sleep. Negative interview, possibly the same.
2: Affirmative. It's all burned area.
0: Both 260.

72 Fahrenheit.

0: pretty ongoing issues with the neighbors from 414 DeLand Drive were harassing him on the fence, yelling. Caller states that 6 months ago the neighbors mentioned having a firearm. No firearm was mentioned or threatened tonight. 220.
1: Copy. 41, I'll go with him.
0: Receive 41, 220.

Cynthia, it's going to be 315-601-0355. Again, 315-601-0355 via Nirala.

0: any other calls that come down as a name and number unless it's in progress.
1: Received. 221.
2: Or dispute in progress, 1513 Howard Avenue, 1513 Howard Avenue. Had an open line, was arguing in the background between a male and female. The female caller disconnected before giving any information. Address is going to be from Rapid SOS.

hanging out, believes to be under the influence of something. It's going to be a biracial male, 30s, wearing shorts and a dark shirt. 222.

936 Stark Street, ambulance to enter one stroke, 936 Stark Street, crosses of Warren Street, Court Street, front porch. Respond for a 69-year-old male having stroke-like symptoms, mobility issues. 28 C. Charles 1, 223.

0: News Department 2 for Amirian Muhammad, reporting ongoing issues with a female from Facebook coming to her location trying to fight her. It's not in progress.
1: It's not in progress, you can hold it.
0: 233.

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0: 510 West Park Street. 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Not alert. 1 T Charles 6, 235.
1: Furnace Street, male, female, verbal. Caller's going to be Sierra Coleman.
2: Five four.
3: Domestic in progress, 15-1 Brookside Avenue, 1501 Brookside Avenue. Domestic between the caller and her cousin. I'm still trying to get further.

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1: Corey, we're all set up. Is that 236?

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0: Two, three. 45-5, still on scene.

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The caller is a Hispanic female, 17-year-old, wearing all black. 2:37.

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Respond for a 61-year-old male who's having difficulty urinating. 26 AM 10, 238.

Molesky Lane. There's a confused sounding caller on the line. There's also a language barrier. He sounds out of it, so there's a possible medical issue.

0: Onondaga is in the area of 7444 Route 31, crossroads of Lake Spirit and Molesky Lane for a confused caller sounded out of it with a language barrier. Fire control to Bridgeport Rescue call from Onondaga in the area of 7444 Route 31. Received a call from a confused caller sounded out of it with a language barrier. Shall I respond to 41?
1: Secure 241.
0: Well, Steve.

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2: 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The caller swerved and missed a deer, ended up on some farmland. We just got a hold of Bridgeport Car 3. 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

0: следующий файл, следующий.
1: Five one. You want to start UFD over here? See if they can reset the alarm. It's coming in as a fire alarm.
0: Sure.
1: 3-1 clear as well.

truck 2 investigate 280 Genesee Street. Truck 2 investigate 280 Genesee Street crosses the South Street, Cornelia Place. For law enforcement on scene, we're trying to reset an alarm coming in as a fire alarm. It's audible with lights flashing at 250.

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0: 1513, Howard Ave. 1513, Howard Ave. Have a uncooperative female back on the line asking for a while back. Male or female fighting?
1: 55, copy. 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

0: Yeah, key holders. 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Leslie's going through a voicemail. We left a message.
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0: 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We got a circulating pump down here that might be the source. 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

Edward, this is 9246 Willow Valley. 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
1: The owner is requesting rockers. Can you see if they're available and give me an ETA, please?
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0: the vehicle, the pickup truck, the license plate's coming back for a Lexus.
1: Stand by, give me the register. Yeah, it's going to be a Denali 2500. Stand by on the plate.

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2: Commander 5, so how did you receive this alarm?

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0: 353.
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0: Hollow Road, Floyd, Ampere. Unknown injury from a fall. 7794 Watson Hollow Road, for an 82 female, fell out of bed. Unknown injury from a fall, not alert, disoriented. 17 D. David 4, 355.
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1: Patrol special checks at, fill any Casanova patrol?

0: Idaho Falls evaluation requested at the police department for a male possible diabetic emergency. Repeating the Little Falls evaluation requested at Little Falls Police Department for a male possible diabetic emergency. 408.
1: I just have an operation. Do you want to attempt the reset?

0: Engine 7, operations. Operations. 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We found another fan. We've had it running for a while. It's starting to clear out pretty good.
1: This is

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He's a 23-year-old biracial male, gray shirt and shorts.

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1: Back in 416. 417, I'm to clear you too.
0: Negative, I'll take
1: it. Appreciate it. He's responsible for 416.

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1: Papa, copy.
0: Back in 416. 417, I'm going to clear you, too.
2: Negative, I'll take it.
0: Appreciate it. Make you case responsible, 416.

1513 Howard F. 1513 Howard F. We have a female background line saying the neighbors are harassing her. Keep knocking on her door. So now the speed of someone in the background. So I'll be cooperative.

of Hillcrest Ave. Ambulance 1, sick person, Hazelhurst Ave, Hillcrest Ave. Ambulance 1, sick person, Hazelhurst Ave, Hillcrest Ave. Per law enforcement on scene, report for a 23-year-old male feeling unwell. Requesting transport. 26 AM 9, 422.

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1: Engine 7. We also have to turn this over to the building rep. It's affirmative. I'm discussing it with him right now. All right, let's clear everybody.

Simmons contacted stating Samantha contacted her from apartment 1. Natasha Duncan is in the apartment refusing to leave, yelling at Samantha. She is afraid that Natasha will get mad. Apparently was traveling with a metal pipe earlier today.

0: 205 West Sherman Street, 205 West Sherman Street, downstairs apartment. 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
3: Tacoma County 2, Kiowa, Clemson, Newport, MVA. 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

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Reported truck into a tree. 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

0: 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Ramonda Road.
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7123, check the welfare. 210 Ann Street, 210 Ann Street, upstairs apartment. Caller is in Alicia. First stated her ex-boyfriend was passed out in the stairway. Al stated that he got up and ran out. Unknown direction of travel.

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College age, he has history of mental issues, either possibly hiding behind her residence or ran towards the vendor.

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0: 428.
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0: 35.
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0: 71-3.
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0: 801.
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0: D130.
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0: Pills for the fire out.
6: Bridgewater. Warriors burning 208, state route 8.

Warriors Burning, 208 State Route 8. Bridgewater Warriors Burning, 208 State Route 8. Don't call her. Branch fell on the wires. Wires are burning, as well as the branch. I believe that they are still up, not on the ground. 501.

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63-year-old male with chest pain, repeating to Movac EMS, 118 Docky Road, Mannheim, 53-year-old male, chest pain, 531.

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2: Severe alert on progress, RP specifically asking for your agency. Over 150 Broad, Hamilton Hospital. 150 Broad, Hamilton Hospital, Wilder Hamilton. RP to Chad Chapman, Zoot Security, said Aaron Schneider took keys from the hospital, occurred sometime between 8 p.m. and 5 a.m. He's requesting state police because they were dealing with the incident from Candy Lane earlier.

111 Park Ave, apartment 6. 111 Park Ave, apartment 6. Lisa's a caller. Stating Natasha Duncan is back outside her apartment yelling in the hallway.

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1: 5-6.
0: 5.
1: 5-7.
0: 7.
1: 5-8.
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0: 1D34.
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0: 1D40.
1: 4-0.
0: 1D43.
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0: 112, star towards 216 North Broad Street, 216 North Broad Street. Check the welfare of a commie under Linda, so white female, age 57. Stating she would like an officer to go to her residence to speak to her about issues of being stressed from work. And she needs somebody to talk to, so she's scared, very anxious. 620.

Correspondent 124 Lynch, I have 124 Lynch, apartment 2, St. Alexandria, Soto, regarding a chihuahua that was found last night at Lennox in Court, 625.

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0: at 137 for a 75-year-old male with assist after a fall. For Grand Island's ambulance, 400 Lamb Ave, apartment 137 for a 75-year-old male with assist after a fall. Alpha response, 629.
1: Copy, Intro 1 will be handled. 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

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Rush to the Conkle, sick person, 2217 McBride Ave. Rush to the Conkle, sick person, 2217 McBride Ave. Cross the Inman Place on Wedgegrove Street. First 79-year-old female claiming.

Richard Edwards, New Hartford, State Russian, 47 Cherry Boulevard. 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For an 85-year-old male, not alert. 2060 David 1. 638.

0: 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Rosa Tabor, Blairstown, 4313 Lisa Tabor Road. Rosa Tabor, Blairstown, 4313 Lisa Tabor Road, across the Daniel Devon Cook Road. For wires down, the Tyler Brothers parking, 640.
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0: 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To Charlie Response, 644.
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Heart is racing, does have a pacemaker. 19 David 4, 713.

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Paratus, Sequoia, Clayville, carbon monoxide alarm, 9527 Pinnacle Road. 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

ambulance. 84 College Street, Preston Newell Drive, 11 on the street. So 79 males are still breathing. We're here to rescue Madison County ambulance. 84 College Street, Preston Newell Drive, 11 on the street. So you're trying to respond, 79 males are still breathing, 732.

Here, 442 Webster Hill Road. Marshall Western, lift assist. 10442 Webster Hill Road. Marshall Western, lift assist. 10442 Webster Hill Road, across from Carmel Grove and Hillside, for 71-year-old male, getting up, no injuries. 17 AM 474.

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1: On 750 Black River Boulevard, 1750 Black River Boulevard, the Family Dollar for a trespass in progress. There's a homeless male sleeping in front of the store, refusing to leave. It's a white male in his 50s wearing dark clothing, covered in blankets. 735.
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So the caller came in, Cindy Dykeman, concerned her daughter, Chenango, 424 Race Street, Chenango,

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0: 431, you are closer. Would you be able to go back up 246 around 424 Reef Street?
1: Yes, sir.
0: 89.

0: Rihanna Perez advising the Angie is screaming out of control. Resident, there are kitchen knives in the residence, accessible but not involved. 840.
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One party named Paris, 20-year-old black female, black shirt, gray pants.

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Paris Spring is walking around with a knife at this time. 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

0: Hunter.
1: 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She wants to talk to doctors. She hasn't had her medication.

Ambulance to transport 613 J Street. Ambulance to transport 613 J Street, Six Nations Apartment, Department D-Boy 1, cross of 2nd Street. Law enforcement south, a 47-year-old female, requesting a voluntary transport, 26 out of 9, 859.

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0: Warren Company made contact with a Sean who provided a proper code, stated it was a false alarm, requesting cancel.
1: 4-3, you can throw me out here. I'll check on it. 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

0: 4-1-2-6, respond to the Python, Louisa. The victim's going to be standing by there. It occurred at Jasper and Louisa.
1: All
2: right. 7-9-2.

0: PD's advising they're going to be standing by at the front of the building.
1: South 10 ICF. For an 84-year-old female rectal bleed, for Kisnovi Rescue, Quebec Ambulance 21-38-10-IF, for an 84-year-old female rectal bleed, Delta Response 907.

call advising a homeless person just broke into a vehicle. They're currently walking between containers at this time. 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
1: 5-4.
0: 5-4. 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
0: 5-6.
1: Respond with 5-8 for the AMA trail. Last question, 175 North Genesee. Caller Janisa. Chinese are arming themselves and jumping the traffic.
0: 5-6, copy.

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0: To Liberty Street, Mill Street, Liberty Street, Mill Street, Village of Camden. Calls reporting the male subject is having an emotional episode and is striking himself in the head. It's threatening self-harm. White male, 34 years old, wearing blue shorts.

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2: Cone of Mischief, not in progress. The 752 Glen Dinah, 752 Glen Dinah. Car is reporting tires were slashed on a vehicle overnight. It can be a black Outlander. 920.
1: Copy.

418 North Main. 418 North Main. 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

0: brother calling from one of her residents saying one of the roommates has stolen the resident's food. 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
1: Okay.

60 Clinton Road, 60 Clinton Road. 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
1: Appreciate it.

0: Campbell Street. Ambulance to transport 1445 Campbell Street. Ambulance to transport 1445 Campbell Street, Oneida Center for Rehab, Enriched Housing Room 230 for a 70-year-old male requesting transport, stating his feet hurt. It's going to be a 26 out of 9, 937.
1: Four Road, cross streets of Snell Road and River Road. 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

New York Mills, Hemridge, 4828 Commercial Drive, Fire Shoulder, Edwards, New York Mills, Hemridge, 4829 Commercial Drive, going to be the five guys. For 25-year-old male, the lacerations of the fingers, serious bleeding, reported to be lightheaded. 21 B-Boy 2, 942.

Edward, New York Mills, Cumbers, 489 Commercial Drive, and there's five guys, a 25-year-old male, the left is dangerous, he was bleeding, reported to be lightheaded. 21 B-boys, 2, 5 break 2.

uncle, sick person, 112 Boys Ave, Firestone Conkle, sick person, 112 Boys Ave, first floor, across the Elm Street and Steuben Street for a 39-year-old female, general illness, 26 AM 10, 944.

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2: 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Could use some assistance with some paperwork.

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0: 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Ending's going to be 42088. 42088. If you could put 4247 myself on follow-up, close out the call. Thank you.
1: Racing 10-0-2, 4-6.

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2: Okay, so the caller's name is Isabella Garver. 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She is 22 years old. 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No weapons, no alcohol, no drugs.

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A three-story residential has heavy smoke showing from the second floor. 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

0: This is Amcare Tabor Heart Problem, 22 John Street. This is Amcare Tabor Heart Problem, 23 John Street. Across the Route 69. For a 71-year-old male, a possible heart attack, not alert. 19G David 1, 1016.
1: 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Acknowledging 23 John Street in Tabor, and that will be 48.
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0: Car 4, fire control, starting the next drill. 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I have heavy smoke showing from the front overhead doors. 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I want you to go in on the primary.
1: Rescue 2-2.
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For a 73-year-old female, unresponsive is breathing. Repeating, Herkimer County to Frankfort, MOVAC, EMS, 111 Country View. For a 73-year-old female, unresponsive is breathing, 1032.

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1: Sending EMS to 111 Country View. That's 111 Country View. Her 73-year-old female, unresponsive, is breathing. Possible suicide attempt. Caller stating there's some suicide notes around the residence.
2: No, 46.
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0: Sir, for Columbia Street and Schuyler Street, Columbia Street and Schuyler Street, Stan Narowski's on the line. He states that he's following somebody who tried to hit him and is throwing at him. He's been told to stop following him. The white male with a green shirt and blue pants and have an open line arguing. 1034. Copy.
1: 5-1, copy.
2: 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We're at the corner of Gardner and Liberty Road in Montague.
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0: He states the male is now headed onto Whitesboro Street, 1036.
1: Copy. I'm pulling up.
0: 1036, Roger.

0: 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She is conscious.
1: County of Frankfurt, 524 en route to stage.
0: Frankfurt 524, you're around 1037. 524 and 624, you can proceed in. She's unresponsive at this time. PD's also en route.

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1: Yeah, I heard the pass alarm over the radio. Do you have an identifier?
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1: 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Primary search.

Rescue 2, ambulance 1, breathing problems, 776 Walker Street, apartment 1. 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It's going to be a 21-year-old female with breathing problems. She's also 32 weeks pregnant. 60-01 across Stoop Avenue, Smith Place, 1048.

0: 1 needs assistance getting out. 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
1: Herkimer acknowledged, 0537 in route. We're clear on Margaret.
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0: All cars being beyond lookout information, be on the lookout for a red Kia Soul near registration. Adam King Boy 1335, AKB 1335, possible 1192, operating eastbound on 69, passing Steam Hill Road, Camden, 152.
1: 41, that's going to be Cosby or not Countryman.
0: Fire. Changing it now.

0: 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I believe he's going to be 123 Sherwood Acres.
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1: Go ahead.
0: It is 7838-7848, and John must have cross streets of Eisenhower Boulevard and Mudge Drive, a 30 female vomiting, and a 26 Charlie.

0: 7848, 7848.
1: I copy that. 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
0: Oh, I'm sorry. Yes, a 32 female.
1: I received, okay, I'm sorry. Thank you. 11 o'clock.

0: I agree.
1: Correction, 5359 for a domestic in progress, 14 Andes Avenue, 14 Andes Ave, Dallas Apartments. Caller is a Colleen, not on scene. Daughter had called her. Daughter's having a domestic with her boyfriend. Boyfriend's a rape victim, 55-year-old white male. Must be a child Mary on scene. Correction, adult child Mary, 32 white female on scene. Caller's daughter is Caitlin Urkel, 31-year-old white female. 1101.
0: Copy.
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0: Hartford County 2, Hartford Rumble Back EMS, Valley Health, 690 West Airman Street, room 215 on 2 West. Elderly female arm injury from a fall. Repeating, Hartford County 2, Hartford Rumble Back EMS, Valley Health, 690 West German Street, 2 West on room 215. Elderly female arm injury from a fall, 1105.
1: Mobac, no crew, 537 en route.
0: 537, you're en route, Mobac, no crew, 1105.

0: Dr. Center 2, Alien Mutual Aid EMS, Valley Health, 690 West Sherman Street, 2 West, room 215, for an elderly female arm injury from a fall. Repeating, Kirkland County, 2 Alien Mutual Aid EMS, Valley Health, 690 West Sherman Street, 2 West, room 215, elderly female arm injury from a fall, 1106.
1: Call for a female from last 2 SV Marcy, start mileage 59713, 59713.

0: 对。
1: 33, were you able to locate the juvenile? We have a couple more calls with varying locations.
0: Clark Mills Road was negative. What do you have?
1: One call came in for the cross of Clinton Street and Wilcox Road, reporting a Hispanic male juvenile with a plaid shirt and jeans walking Clinton towards Erskine Boulevard. Another saw the individual at 135 Clinton Street, the Harts Hill Inn.
0: Received, don't head that way.

0: Unit 701 control.
1: 701.
0: Yes, ma'am. Could you put me out KS High School on a vehicle locked out from all
1: 11 firemen.

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Brochure, New Hartford, assist 12 Hartford Terrace. Cross the Paris Road in Alport Place for 72-year-old male. Just slid off the toilet and is wedged between the toilet and the wall right now. 11:14.

0: alarm was caused by cooking. 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
0: 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The Altera Clear Bridge Cottages. From D. David 5A Adam. First 7-year-old female who fell with a possible head injury. 17A Adam 2. 115.
1: Central Barrier, 11-16. Harvard Knowledge, 11-16.

0: the city of Utica is missing anybody, and also have the CPS call my cell phone. I provided that in the notes as well.
1: Will do. 11-19.

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0: Lincoln, actor Lincoln 2799, LXL 2799, Houston Road, Port Oswego Road in Rome.

Churchill UFO Investigate, Area of 18 Olav. Churchill UFO Investigate, the Area of 18 Olav. Callers reporting that she's hearing a smoke detector. Doesn't see any smoke. Unsure of the exact address. 1128.

0: 503.
1: 503, respond to the air of 18 Hall Ave. 18 Hall Ave. A caller reporting a active smoke detector in the area. 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

0: 40.
1: It's going to be in New York, specialty plate with a separate client ID. Specialty plate is going to be Charles Robert Edward 8 Ida Victor. Client ID as follows, 921-004-658. State Route 12, Tyler Alexandria.

0: I got one mail. I'm Lord and Ralph from the station with OCJ for your ammo.
1: Charles Robert Edward H. Ida Victor, Zephyr 2020 G Grand Cherokee, color black. 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

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Arsenal Glen, investigate 8141 Limby Wash Road, the middle settlement IRA. Crosses Utica Road and State Route 5. First firearm going off. Nothing visible. 136.

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Cross Davis Place and Shepherd Drive for an 88-year-old female. Difficulty breathing, not alert. 60 David 1, 1238.

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0: Upper County 2, Kunkel, EMS 2242, State Route 5, Skyler, room 7 for a 50s male, head laceration after a fall. Repeating, Herkimer County 2, Kunkel, EMS 2242, State Route 5, in Skyler, room 7 for a 50s male, head laceration from a fall, 1140.
1: Center Road, cross Shepherd's Road and Davis Road for an 88 year old male, difficulty breathing. 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Filter response, 1140.

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2: 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He's with a collision company. He received a car that has damage to it. Need to make a report. It's going to be a Toyota RAV4 color silver, 11.2.

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0: caller is Martin Robinson. The question to help us just stand by for a property retrieval. Caller is a 16-year-old black male, gray shirt, blue jeans, black sneakers. He's standing by the Dollar General at 1503 Genesee Street. He was told by CPS to not go back to the residence due to allegations and guns and drugs in the home. 1144.
1: 52, I'm going to be clearing here in a few minutes. You can hold that for me.
0: Basic 52, 59, you can just try.
2: 59, copy.

Person Edwards, sick person, 12 Harford Terrace. Person Edwards, sick person, 12 Harford Terrace, across the Paris Road and the Alport Road. FD is on the scene for a 72-year-old male for general illness, requesting transport to the hospital. 26A out of 9, 0410.

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2: 7885, 7885 John Huss Ave off of Eisenhower Boulevard and Mudge Drive. It's a 60-year-old male, difficulty breathing. It is a 6 Delta 4.

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for Marcel Rescue Team at ambulance 4080 Press Road. 76-year-old female, AFib, high blood pressure. The Charlie response, 1150.

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Magazine, 4080 Press Road, cross of Lynch Road and Knox Road. First 73-female, high blood pressure, AFib. Through Marshall Rescue CVAC Ambulance, second patient, 4080 Pratt's Road. 73-female, AFib, high blood pressure, Charlie Resop, 1154.

Ruggiero Apartments, apartment 202 across the First Street and Kent Street for an 82-year-old female with difficulty breathing. The 6 David 2 11 56.

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Repeating MOVAC, EMS 162 Rockwell Drive, German Flats. 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

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Crossing the Martin Road and Grant Road. For an 86-year-old male. I'm bleeding also on the outside of his abdomen. 21 B-Boy 1, 12 o'clock.

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1: 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A juvenile complaint. 1850. County Route 194.

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Warren County side of Barrows.

0: It's just east of Drive-In Road. Repeating Skyler, three-car MVA, negative injuries. They're going to be a traffic hazard in the middle of the road on State Route 5, just east of Drive-In Road, 1209.
1: Skyler, 529 and route.
0: 529 and route, 1209.

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0: That was the same ending. It's going to be 42102, 42102.

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Call is advising there's a domestic on the first or second floor of the building. Leave it as physical. Can hear yelling and banging around. Call, why do you be anonymous? 1215.

from North Star, Barneville, testing. 7098 Main Street. That's from North Star, Barneville, testing. 7098 Main Street. Across Smith Street to Southside Road for a 69-year-old female. Request a comfort, high blood pressure. 10D David 412 to me.

0: Dillon's your second call. 94 Nelson Street, the car at 104. For a 67-year-old female diabetic problem, that's her Casanova Rescue K-Back ambulance. 24th Street, apartment 104. For a 67-year-old female diabetic problem, the Charlie Swamp, call 16.
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0: have a trailer plate for you when you're ready.
1: Go ahead.
0: Charles Henry 22220 CH22220. It's going to need a tow truck, and I'm going to have another registration for you when you're ready as well.
1: Go ahead.

James Street, out of District of Rome. Marshall Hughes on the line, the property owner, and is en route there. 5-minute ETA in a blue Toyota RAV4. Reporting that they're advised by their neighbor that individuals were breaking into the home. When confronted, the individuals presented fake documents stating that they own the home. It's going to be a Shara Hildenbrandt, white female, 42 years old, and she's accompanied by a white male, approximately 48 years old.

0: Okay. 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
0: One right now.
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0: One right now.
1: Okay, 1222.
2: County, Concourse 6 at the wind.
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That's Lieutenant Nakunkel, EMS. Stay Route 5 and drive in road just east of the intersection for evaluation. Awful injuries from AMBA. Repeating, Herkimer County, 2 Kunkel, EMS, State Route 5 and Drive-In Road in Schuyler, just east of that intersection. For evaluation, 1 patient, possible injuries after an MBA, 1223. 1224. Okay, tree down.

0: 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Turn those in route.
1: South Shore Road, or a tree that's fallen, not with wires, 1224.
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0: Nagata 4247, additional alarms, don't you?
1: Go ahead.
0: I'm just getting on scene, Stonebridge. Reese, I'm seeing that one. 1228. 4-2, it's going to be 113 Sylvan Way, 113 Sylvan Way. Sort of a garage door entry exit activation. Someone on site answered for the alarm company and could not provide a valid passcode. It's going to be the Hartman residence there.
1: 10-4.
0: 4-2, I just have 5-0 available. Did you want him to start or just 147 to be stacked?
1: Just stack 4-7, I want him to know.
0: Got me.
2: 4-7, clear, Stonebridge and route the other alarm.
0: Race, he's also in it.

0: 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Do you need 446 to respond?
1: Negative. Hold you.
0: 446, copy. 1227.

Ouais. Marshall Edwards. Unknown injury from a fault. 819 Annie's Way. Marshall Edwards. Unknown injury from a fault. 819 Annie's Way. Across the Norman Drive and Holman Drive. For a 79-year-old female who's been on the ground for the past 10 hours. Unknown injury. 17 Adam 3, 1231.

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2: 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We're finishing fingerprints. We'll be out in 03.
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1: 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I don't know.

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0: 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The apartment 410 for a 55-year-old female with kidney pain and blood in the catheter. 21G David 3, 1242.
1: Proceed.
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3: Kirkland County to Mobile Transport request at Wellmo for a 53-year-old female lethargic, shortness of breath. Room 2. Repeating Kirkland County 2 MOVAC transport request. 200 East State Street. 53-year-old female lethargic, short of breath. Room 2. 1243.

0: I think I 453.
1: 53.
0: 53, regarding the incident, the suspect party contacted SP Oneida, reporting that she's the owner had to retrieve the deed. So requesting to meet Law at the Rome train station will be staying by in a blue Subaru, as SP Oneida advised the individual not to return to the home due to the situation.
1: Yeah, tell her to come right here.
0: Receive. We'll give her a call later now.

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0: 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Myself driving, Dougie, and Brian.
1: We're coming.
0: Okay, there's a hydrant right on the corner. Turn on to McPherson. 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
2: Ilium.
1: 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She's on her way over from Colonial Manor.
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0: 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Well, now, 200 East State Street in the village of Herkimer, 53-year-old female, lethargic, shortness of breath, 1248.
1: I'm 3-2, copy.
2: 1248.

0: 4, if you're from Maryland, 3, Frank Edwards, 3598. Again, that's Maryland, 3, Frank Edwards, 3598. Denver 20, Willowdale Road, Tom Nelson.
1: Harper County, Sukai, Horror, mutually for a transport request at Well Now, 200 East State Street in the village of Herkimer. Room 2, 53-year-old female, lethargic shortness of breath. Repeating, Herkimer County, Sukai, Horror, mutual aid for a transport request. Well Now, 200 East State Street in the village of Herkimer. 53-year-old female, lethargic shortness of breath. 1249.

0: Well, someone's going to be out of service. Herkimer County, Gold, Herkimer EMS call.
1: Well, 50. Well, your lights broke, Carolyn.

0: I can take care of that if it's in Cheryl.
1: Your discretion, 577. It's showing just outside of the border on the state route.
2: One D 54.
3: And 431 is in close. That should be all set.
2: 431, did you copy?
0: I got it.

0: attempted multiple numbers that we could find, no answer.
1: That's affirmative. We had a guy on the scene that says he's a contractor with him. It's going to be a bleach substance in the structure. He's trying to contact him as we speak.

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1: You can show me headed towards Selkirk Shores until we hear further. 599.
0: Yeah, 1257.

0: Central County to Aliens, fire alarm activation, Brindle Apartments, 80 East North Street, first floor, east stairs, smoke detector activation. Repeating, Herkimer County to Alien, fire alarm activation at Brindle Apartments, 80 East North Street, first floor, east stairs, smoke detector activation, 1301.
1: County Alien acknowledge, 80 East North.
0: Alien, you're acknowledging 1301.
2: County, Skyler 529 is going to be clear of the MBA.
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1: Recently, there was a male that called stating he's there to get a fix-it ticket signed off. It was very rude, and I hung up the phone. 1303.
2: Officer, I can take care of that.

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0: Meow, yeah, it's 18.

Ambulance on truck one, breathing problems, 1222 Kimball Street. Ambulance on truck one, breathing problems, 1222 Kimball Street, second floor, right side, cross of Holbarton Park. We have a 55-year-old male, difficulty breathing, wheezing, 6 David 2, 1306.

0: 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Green light, 599.
1: Yeah, I'll be there, 1307.
2: Port Lyon has patient en route to Lavo Hospital.
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0: 262-858-426-262-858-426-262-858, should be the RO, no need for data.
1: Yeah.

walking southbound on 298 Elite from Bridgeport. It's a 28-year-old white female. That's been wearing a long sleeve dark gray shirt, gray shorts, left on foot. Also, there's possibly a white Jeep following her.

0: 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Eastern direction, West Beach. All clear.
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Barbara New Hartford, automatic fire alarm, 7 Flatbush Lane, across the Grafenberg Road, Flatbush Terrence. For automatic fire alarm, activating the first floor smoke detector, unknown further, 1313.

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1: Bridge 453, I'm in the area.
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0: Street, West Maryland. 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

find an officer over to Space World 607 Middleville Road. See Jason. Be the other half from the last name and number of Deanna Dingman. States that she attacked him and stole his tools and threw him out of the vehicle.

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1: Go ahead.
0: Did you want to be attached to the incident?
1: Yes, I'm still attached. I'm heading up to the jail here shortly.
0: .482 on scene, 1325. 518, you're attached to no calls. You're set as unavailable.

Roosevelt Drive, Parkville, Whitesboro, Valuation, 46 Roosevelt Drive, leaving the police department across from Mosley and Tracy Street. For evaluation of a juvenile involved in a car pedestrian, 1326.

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Initial ARS, Humanus Guy Annual Columns, Unsteady Astros, Crystal and Thorpe, to 31 mil, and that's my pal, was unconscious down the bridges. For Northern Anger Rescue, Madison County Ambulance, 7415 Sandy Head Road, Crescent Lake Quarter Road. It's a Delta response, 31 mil, kicked in the fist by a cow. He was unconscious, now conscious, to be sitting outside 1340.

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0: Fireville North Star into regional involved, Upper State Street and Summit Street. Fireville North Star into regional involved at Upper State and Summit. To be a 60 male who fell off his bicycle, he's got a head injury. 17 David Moore at 1343.
1: Angle, you're back in 1343.

0: It looks secure so far. There is a audible alarm inside. I know municipal housing usually has security working. Are they responding?
1: Negative for the alarm company. I'll turn them directly.
0: I copy.

Fairfield County to Inlet EMS, Sun Rocky Mountain, the top of the mountain for a male, 60s male, that's collapsed, not breathing. Repeating, Herkimer County to Inlet EMS, top of Rocky Mountain for a 60s male, unresponsive, not breathing, 1348.

0: Alaska.
1: So you made contact with the Rangers?
0: I'm getting on the line with them now.
1: Copy, thank you.
0: We're kind of to Eagle Bay, rescue needed for an EMS call, and

0: Suffolk County Zoo Eagle Bay rescue needed for an EMS call at the top of Rocky Mountain for a 60s male, unresponsive, not breathing, CPR in progress. Repeating, Herkimer County 2 Eagle Bay rescue needed an inlet for an EMS call at the top of Rocky Mountain for a 60s male, unresponsive, not breathing, 1350.
1: Commercial Eagle Bay, car 2 responding.
0: Car 2, 1350.
2: Inlet 254, have you also contacted the ranger with the special litter?
0: We are contacting them at this time. 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
2: They're alert and en route. Can you double check on injuries? We got reported to them.

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2: Eastman North Street in regards to name and number.
3: Right, 1352.

0: Cheryl Vinyl overdose, 600 West 9th. Cheryl Vinyl overdose, 600 West 9th Ave at Royce Manor. Apartment James and David, 15. 73 male, believe he has alcohol poisoning. 23 Charles 2 at 1353. We'll send PD. They're on their way.
1: 1353.

0: 1354.
1: Two eight three, request helicopter.
2: 4-6-4.
1: 6-4. Can you have the Cheryl unit inquire when he gets there? That's going to be a William Lake. That'll be a 505.
2: Received. 577, do you copy?
3: 577, copy direct.
2: 1364.
4: 4-1-0.

to Herkimer Mobile EMS, 106 Margaret Street, for a 25-year-old female, complications from a pregnancy. Repeating, Herkimer County to Herkimer Mobile EMS, 106 Margaret Street, for a 25-year-old female, complications from a pregnancy, 1356.

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0: 270.
1: You copy 2707, seeing the situation is under control at discretion.
0: I'm on the scene.
1: Copy, I'll mark your arrival at 1315. Yeah.
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1: 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Presented PD, they're on their way now. 23 Charles 1 at 1400.
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0: 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You're going to be looking for Miguel.

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1: 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I will verify.
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5815 Rome Tabor Road, the Walmart. Caller Brian, Asset Protection, reporting a larceny occurred this morning consisting of a comforter set and other items. Suspect vehicle is a silver Honda. Stickers on the back window, here registration MAP2831, Mary Adam Paul 2831, the possible suspect of Cheyenne Oaks.

0: advise, we have enough personnel here at the scene that we can break away and set up that landing zone.
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1: Five-three-five-one, respond to 917 Brayton Park Place, 917 Brayton Park Place. Caller is a neighbor saying there's a party trying to kick the door into the residence. Unknown if anyone is at that residence at this time. 1410.
0: Copy.

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1: Five, 11, 11.
0: Okay, and what traffic? 14, 12.

104 from 205. Caller's Rhonda Williams. Had a message with Alicia Golf, 33-year-old black female. The other apparently was on the way to the location to pick up the child in common and threaten the caller of the phone. Caller's in a green Nissan Altima, 1413.

0: Lieutenant copies. I'll pull him out. Sergeant McKenna to Old Fort, Stokes basket needed. Sergeant McKenna to Old Fort, Stokes baskets needed at Rocky Mountain. Repeating, Hercules County to Old Fort, your Stokes basket needed mutually for an EMS call at Rocky Mountain, top of the mountain, 1415.
1: 419 West Bloomfield Street, 419 West Bloomfield Street, apartment 3. Caller Rhonda Dewan, in regards to notifying Anna George, correction, Leanna George, in regards to her grandmother passing, Leanna George. Caller was unable to reach her and make contact. And that's the last known address. 1415.
2: Copy.
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1: Full Forks 523 en route to Eagle Bay, or Rocky Point.
2: Yeah.

0: 5352, Bridge Mexican Progress, 14 Andes Avenue, floor 1, 14 Andes Avenue, floor 1, across Lakeville and Erie. Caller is Randy Baker, having a verbal domestic with his wife. The wife is carrying around a baseball bat, has not swung it, but it is with her. 1422.
1: Copy.
2: Got it.

Blake Road, Casnovia. Call came in from Kelly Tyler, as her children are on scene with their father, 43-year-old Jeffrey McPhee. Cannot get him up. Intox may be a factor as he is alcoholic and also had history of attempts.

0: Syracuse and Marriott. It's a two-vehicle MVA. Caller said there are possible injuries, but unknown extent. I'm getting further, 1425.
1: Copy.
0: 5-5, your status?
1: Yes, I'm out.
0: Also, 1425, 5-7, your status?

Rescue 2 Truck 2 Ambulance 1 MV, personal injury, Kasuth and Mary. Rescue 2 Truck 2 Ambulance 1 MV, personal injury, Kasuth and Mary. There's going to be injuries at that location. I don't know if it's tonight. It's a white Mitsubishi and a black or gray Chevy. Ops 2, 1426.

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1: LZ Command, good copy. Showing about 5 nautical miles, 3 minutes out from the scene. Correction, 14 nautical miles, 5 minutes out from the scene. Looking for a brief description of the landing zone and any known hazards.
0: Received, Mercy Flight 3. You have power lines to your north along State Route 28. You have a power line to the west.

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1: Just occurred 732 Locust, 732 Locust, across from Booth Street. Callers and Andrew Guzman states he had a dispute with another party regarding him dropping money and the other party picking it up. The other party is supposed to be leaving in a bluish Dodge SUV, Lincoln Frank X-ray 6573, LFX 6573, 1421.

0: 1436.
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0: 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Do you want them to stand by here?

0: You can show me clear from last one issue for 306B, boy.
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3: 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I can call everybody else down.
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1: Six en route.

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0: 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Just got a call from Addison County. 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
1: 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You're out.

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4: Mid-state 8D29. Just got a call from the Ranger at Green. 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You're the first one to be notified. Do you want me to start EMS or do you want to advise?
5: You see, if you can show me a route, you can start EMS.
4: Copy. 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
6: Take it as the one on West Beach, closest to the parking lot. 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
4: Copy. 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
6: One's your way today. I'll be around as well. You can throw some wolf in the area.

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0: 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I'm on South Main Street near Colebrook Street.
1: With that, I'm also.
2: Receive.

All cars on 2, been looking information westbound on Bleecker from 1st for a black ATV operated by a male wearing a blue shirt. Repeating, westbound on Bleecker, black ATV operated by a male wearing a blue shirt. Victims are

John David Oshinora Zebra Edward, middle initials C as in Charles, first name is David, common spelling David C. John, date of birth April 3rd, 2019.

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Young, middle initial B, Victor, first name Shannon, common spelling S-H-A-N-N-O-N, date of birth 08-07-94.

0: have Shannon's data. She's a Vail Class D. She's showing a Forest Brook Drive, Liverpool address, and file checks are negative. Is that the same address for the child?
1: Affirmative. You got that to the address.
0: Copy.
1: Just advise me, I have Fayetteville ambulance here now. Rather use the child and advise her. Possible there, we're going to.
0: Sammy.

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0: 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Just mark it as other. 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

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Ambulance 1 engine 1 unconscious party 708 Stephen Street, rear apartment across the Fay Street in Sunset. The caller reporting a 37-year-old female has been off her methadone, stating she's in and out of consciousness. She's not breathing normally. It's going to be a 31 Edward 1, 1518.

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1: Seven zero to Lewis, I copy. I'll be in Rural PSB. 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
0: Okay, 1519.

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1: This has on Special Link Chief 1.
0: I'm in the air. Apologize.
1: Receive Special Link Chief 1. In the area, apologize. 1521.

0: That child will be transferred to Pusney Hospital Children's Center by Fayetteville AMS. The picture is clear. I will have the female vehicle at the Wesley's parking lot. We'll go in there, Fred, when ready.
1: Go ahead.
0: Lincoln Victor John, 5739, LVJ, 5739. And just double check and see if that name matches, Carl matches Shannon Perry.

0: peace officer, 1136 Duben, 1136 Duben, Officer's Apartment, car is a Hunter. Three miles for a property retrieval. He's there with a U-Haul vehicle, 1523.
1: To Shannon Ferry, but with a different address in Liverpool, Blackthorn Lane. File check the mail.
2: Received. 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
1: 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I have her phone number. If you need, I can try to call her back.
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0: 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Well, United Police Department's handling this. 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

I'm going to be out with New York registration, Lincoln Victor 3547, Pinby State Route 126 and Railroad. Spoke with a female. She's looking for a phone that fell off the vehicle.

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1: Airbus clear.
0: Earthbound.
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from Sagamore, so I would check that spot as well. Yeah, it's received. Thank you.

So I'm going to have you start for an MHL 3003 Schultz Road, 3003 Schultz Road, Camden. Caller is reporting 39-year-old white female, name of Sarah Sherwood, is threatening everyone in the home, is accusing them of placing something into her head to make noise.

Westside ambulance, breathing problems. 5169 West Avery Road, crosses Day Road and Tuffy Road. Your 52-year-old female having difficulty breathing and vomiting. 60 David 2.

0: 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Just talk to one side ambulance for a difficulty breathing call. It's going to be 5169 West Ava Road. 5169 West Ava Road. It's going to be for a 52-year-old female difficulty breathing.
1: Frontline dispatch for difficulty breathing 5169 West Ava Road, 52-year-old female.
0: I'm going to be clear, 52.

Dr. Color White, Arkansas, back registration does not have a front plate on it. Left residence after having a domestic car reporting there is kitchen knives in the residence, not on the party. He mentioned wrapping his vehicle around a tree.

0: first for the team.
1: Coming from Anthony Vistry. Registration. The back plate does not have a front plate. Left towards Family Dollar on Schuyler after a domestic 1554.

0: 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Fire Dakota, West Leiden, second tones, MK Mutual Aid, breathing problems, 5169, West Ava Road. Crossed the Dave Road and Tasha Road for a 52-year-old female having difficulty breathing and vomiting, 5082, 1554.
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Parts of Boomville Ambulance, mutual aid, breathing problems. 5169 West 8 Road, cross the Davy Road and Tuffy Road. For a 52-year-old female having difficulty breathing and vomiting, 60 David 2, 56.

0: 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In regards to retrieving mail from an ex's house that has a restraining order.
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2: Hello. Anything on your end for West Leiden?
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2: Flight and ambulance, Constableville ambulance. Per request of Oneida County, ambulance needed to respond 5169 West 8 Road. 52-year-old female with difficulty breathing. Six nine West Ava Road, 52-year-old female, difficulty breathing.

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0: 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It's from the accident earlier.
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1: Car 4 is out.
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0: 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I'd like to speak to an officer. Believe there's someone there doing stolen valor.
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and a call for Bridgeport, 9593 Hitchcock Point Road, 9593 Hitchcock Point Road, cross of Andrews Road. For a 78-year-old female, difficulty breathing, say 6 Delta 1.

for 10 mobile transport request at Wellnow 200 East State Street for a 71-year-old male allergic reaction from a bee sting. EpiPen has been administered. Repeating, Herkimer County 2, mobile transport request, Wellnow 200 East State Street for a 71-year-old male allergic reaction to a bee sting. EpiPen has been administered. 1625.

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1: 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We received 3 phone calls from this address. It's at 11255 Skinny Atlas Turnpike in the town of Brookfield. 11255 Skinny Atlas Turnpike in Brookfield.
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0: 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There's a fuel leak.
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3: How did 911 abandon 6537 Johnson Road, cross street to State Route 12 in Glenfield? Peter out was with an abandoned vehicle leaking fluid for the antifreeze oil. 1646.
0: Control that time by Zagat Thermos.
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1: It is in River Plate.
0: New York, Charles Boy, 85743. Charles Boy, 85743.
1: Got it.

0: transmit mail in a 2021 house trailer color white to David Solwinski, South Fisca, New York.
1: She's a first name Patricia.
0: Just has initials of PJ and a date of birth of 10/5/60.
1: First name is Patricia. Paul Adam, Tom Robert, Ida Charles, Ida Adam.

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2: 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For medical alarm, no patient coming at this time. It's going to be for an 88-year-old, 32 before 2, 1663.
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Law enforcement saw the 77-year-old male requesting transport for an unknown medical issue, 2679-1657.

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0: 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Just have to locate you out.
1: 3-3-1701. EMS 1, disregard. It's false trip.
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2: Is this vehicle going to be a gray Hyundai?
3: Yeah.
2: Owner's name? Tiffany Irons.
3: Yeah, is there a name I transfer for her?

Approach of Vernon, final, in person, 5532 Tamline Road. Approach of Vinyl Vernon, in person, 5532 Tamline Road. Cross the Tilden Hill Road and Mitchell Road. For 74-year-old female, ultra level of consciousness, 2060 Charles 1, 1711.

silver car and a white car. Unknown injuries. One of the callers, you could hear people screaming in the background. Maybe it's probably going to be personal injury. I'll sort of mute me on slightly.

Ambulance 3, NVA personal injury, Park Ave, Steuben Street. Ambulance 3, NVA personal injury, Park Ave, Steuben Street. The two-car NVA could hear people screaming in the background. There is now a 43-year-old male complaining of side pain. 1713.

table. Start towards 9693 Hopkins Road, 9693 Hopkins Road, Camden, for a domestic in progress. Have our caller, Heather Reese, on the phone reporting that her son is refusing to allow his girlfriend to leave the residence. The caller was going to bring the girlfriend home. His son is blocking both parties now. Son is a white male, 16 years old, named Jordan Bear. White t-shirt and black pants.

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1: Red Ford Explorer, a gray Honda. Grand County, all cars, PMB on lookout. Information. Be on lookout for three vehicles in the area. State Route 49 westbound, Griffiths exit. 49 westbound, passing the Griffiths exit. The three vehicles are westbound 49, racing. Black Acura, Red Ford Explorer, a gray Honda. 1719.

0: this exit for a suspect vehicle of a black Acura, red Ford Explorer, and a gray Honda, drag racing down 49, passing the Griffith exit, heading westbound towards Rome. Repeating, black Acura, red Ford Explorer, and gray Honda, drag racing down 49, heading towards Rome, westbound, 71.
1: New York, King Edward Victor 4958, KEV 4958, Blue VW T1, Ledger in front of the booster and cross the Foreman.

overweight male has a gun and that he will defend himself, and that means I have the means to do it. I was extremely uncooperative, also a female in the background yelling, 7021.

0: This line is 723, Mary 723, Mary Custom Mohawk, and I'll be for the speaking progress.
1: Square Linux, 413
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0: Are you still looking for Cindy Dykeman to call back?
1: That's a negative. I called her.
0: She just called back looking for you.
1: Copy that. I'll give her another call.
0: 1723.

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0: 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Are you still at Walmart?
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0: City 32 Midstate. I'll be out momentarily. I'll be going through county. All eyes on clear.
1: 1729.

0: Abandoned call, air 113, Leon 113, Leon between Elm and Steuben. Your GPS location only. Had an open line on the initial call with difficulty to hear what was going on. On call back, email said hello. We stated we're in with 911, then disconnected again. Nothing further, 7232.
1: Copy.

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0: 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Right, she's overheating. She'd be same way outside in an orange shirt. 23 St. Charles 2, 1764.
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0: dial to 911. The client ID for the individual is New York 905-315-683. 905-315-683. I'll be clear.
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0: 24-2, Nida.
1: 24-2. 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Received. Were you able to make contact? 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
0: 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That was burnt food.
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2: 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We'll try to make contact with the original caller.

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1: Yeah,

0: Engine 7, car 4, vehicle fire, 1300 Genesee Street. Engine 7, car 4, vehicle fire, 1300 Genesee Street is going to be in the parking lot of the old Dunkin' Donuts. We received several calls regarding a gray Ford SUV that's on fire in the parking lot. 1759.
1: Four, three, three, engine.
2: Four, three.
1: Yeah, sir. Have a good night.
2: It was all 1759.

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2: I'll be clear. Vehicle was towed by Andy Stoling.
3: 1802.

0: to someone with Ministry Transport, beginning mile exchange.
1: Okay, 18-0.
2: Regarding honors, correct?
1: Affirmative.
2: Copy. Is there any incoming honors? New deer season started yesterday.

0: They should be at the 675 East Hamilton Ave address. Claims that it was a white truck parked. Three teens shot a deer and dragged it and put it in their truck. I'd like to speak to you. 1811.
1: Have you ever heard of her call?

0: Leonel Forge. Please be advised the district drill for this month has been moved to the 22nd at 6 p.m. in Big Moose. Repeating, the district drill for this month has been moved to the 22nd at 6 p.m. in Big Moose. Additionally, Old Forge personnel, reminder, the fire pool cleanup this week, Monday, Tuesday, and Wednesday. That's too clear.
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0: So 407.
1: 427.
0: Speakers tied up. Can you back up 3463 Delta?
1: 427 copy. 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
0: I see 346427 colors and Isabella Gamma stated it is a physical altercation, weapons and extra drugs.

Herkimer County to Herkimer Movec EMS, Hanford's 401 East Albany Street, 36-year-old female, severe abdominal pain, chest pain. Repeating, Herkimer County to Herkimer Movec EMS, Hanford's 401 East Albany Street, 36-year-old female, severe abdominal pain, chest pain, 1827.

0: of 259 East Dominic Street, 259 East Dominic Street for black and white pit bull that's tied up alone. 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
1: Very good.

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1: 57, I'm in. Thank you for the person.
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I'm on a car, 3 down on the wires, they were sparking, no longer sparking. 1830.

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3: 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Pendy David 5, 1836.
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general illness, repeating Herkimer County to St. Johnsville, Mutual Aid EMS 2427, River Road, Town of Danube, 46-year-old female general illness, 1840.

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2: Drill Floyd. Across from 8727-365. Just the ground wire has been pulled out of the ground. Pole number 22, when they can get to it.

0: 1841.
1: Oh, his head is bleeding from the head. Then the stairwell on the second floor, 17 B-Boy 1, 1841.

Arkansas County 2, Little Falls, Mutual Aid, EMS, 2427 River Road, Town of Danube, 46-year-old female, general illness, repeating, Arkansas County 2, Little Falls, Mutual Aid, EMS, 2427 River Road, Town of Danube, 46-year-old female, general illness, 1842.

There was a second tree down with wires down, about an eighth of a mile north of this tree down, which I'm walking to now.

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1: There is 5-2.
2: 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We're going to hold and wires call. The county's tied up.
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2: 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Give me Hatch Lake Road and Route 26. Hatch Lake Road and County 26. Tree took down wires.
4: Down 8987 Olin Road. Shipbell wires down 8987 Olin Road. Cross over Old Street and Ives Road. For wires down on Elm Sparking. It's close to the BFW in the area. 1844.
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0: I contacted Mike from Telco. He states he's not home. 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Until then, we got to suffer.
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0: 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Repeating, Herkimer County 2, Cedarville, Illion, Mutual Aid, EMS, 2427 River Road, town of Danube, 46-year-old female, general illness, 1848.
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0: County, Danube, 46-year-old female, general illness, repeating. Herkimer County to West Winfield, mutual aid, EMS, 2427 River Road, County, Danube, 46-year-old female, general illness, 1850.
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1: Roger.
2: One, 6-1.
3: In the area, I don't see anything here on Bass Westcott Road. I'll continue to work towards town and have our apparatus come in on the way. Still don't get anything.
2: We received from the caller ID, it was going to be on Hatch Lake at a, like, 90-degree bend.
3: Yeah, I'll be in that makes more sense.
2: 1855. Officer Clark, happy.

0: female subject, Asian, wearing sweatshirt, sweatpants, long black hair, sitting on Route 8 in Caller's property. Last seen female going towards Church Road. 1857.
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0: Maribito.
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2: Well, I don't think each primer is after looking at it better.
3: 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Which company do you need us to call?
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3: Receive. 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
0: Thank you.

0: 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What's your location?
1: Maribito. 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
0: 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Thompson's on his way.
1: Thank you. And then I'm out of service.
2: 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Thank you.

0: Lynn Avenue and Francis Road. Callers are Fred Golby. He's an on-call CPS. He has a 2-0 ETA and a grade 4 to explore with the county emblem on it. He's requesting assistance with interviewing the father of Matthew Sequoia, unknown further description. They have reports of history of violence and agitation. 19 Salisbury.
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1: So this is control 160 with calling 15. Received clear in the roadway at 19 Trailer and MS 1651 is trying to be on channel 5.
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489 West Main Street, Twin River Paper Company, two general fire alarms, repeating Herkimer County 2 Little Falls fire alarm, 489 West Main Street, Twin Rivers Paper Company, two general fire alarms, 19. 19-

0: 1505, Control 427. 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

0: Rockport County to St. Johnsville, EMS, 2188 River Road, Town of Danube, 81-year-old male, general illness. Repeating, Herkimer County to St. Johnsville, EMS, 2188 River Road, Town of Danube, 81-year-old male, general illness, 1908.
1: He was arguing with a female in size, but he has separated. No further information.

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1: River Road, Town of Danube, 81-year-old male, general illness, repeating first time bill. 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
0: 624,
1: you got
0: the one.
1: 624, you got the hospital, 1911.
2: Three, close it on. I'm not seeing any violation.
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0: New Hartford Edwards, difficulty breathing, 8 German Drive. New Hartford Edwards, difficulty breathing, 8 German Drive. 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For a 62-year-old male having heavy breathing. 60 David 2, 1913.
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0: 126 Medic, can you hold that aggravated harassment for me? I'm going to be out on at Wendy's on Erie Boulevard on a follow-up.
1: Where's he? Thank you, 15.
2: 121 to Mills.
0: Good.
2: Prior to heading out, did you spark test your taser?
0: Affirm.
2: Obviously, there was no.

0: 48105. It's going to be Cliffs Local Market for a two-car MVA, minor damage, no injuries. 1919.
1: Received and out.

Jay, RSC says she's a 30 ETA to that location for somebody who's starting to steal belongings there. A larceny not in progress at 516 West Thomas Street. Callers and Paul is reporting a package theft there. I also have a domestic in progress coming in, 112 City. He's going to clear shortly for that.

0: definitely show me clear from last, and I'll be headed back to SD Bowl, and I'll be out of service on the tour, field 1711.
1: Out of service, 1921.
2: We had a female caller say that she had an emergency and disconnected. Address is from her GPS, a 911 only phone, and unable to recontact.

0: 5029.
1: MHO, House Kid Shepherd, RTF Building, 1550 Champlain Avenue. 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She does have something sharp in her hands, unknown what it is. It's a 15-year-old female named Gabriella Werner, last name burgundy sweatshirt, sweatpants, 1922.
2: Spectrum, just to check their wire, it's back in and the entire road has been cleared. We're all in service returning.
3: Yeah, BDN's returning, 926.

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0: 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Frankfurt Center, Carbon, you're acknowledging, 1925.
1: Congo acknowledging.
0: Congo, you're acknowledging, 1925.

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Clinton, investigate 3989 Campus Road to ABC House Room 202. From security, got a fire alarm going off due to overcooked food. Alarm's no longer going off because you're notified. 1926.

0: 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MK Journal LS 6195 Route 46 in Verona, across the Dunbar Bend Road and Junk Point Road. For a 76-year-old male, unable to ambulate, leaning of hip and back pain. 26A Adam 8, 1950.
1: He's laying by outside, having a verbal domestic with his brother and mother. He said his brother is threatening him. 1930. Good morning, guys. Happy.
2: 51 EMT 5 8 and 45.
1: Copy.
3: I'll be calling the other. I'll be announcing the call, Baker.
1: Copy.

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1: Copy. Can't wait to contact them.
2: So, no, we're still on 167.
3: My apologies, maybe it...
2: Wes Winfield was going to a call down that way as well.
3: My apologies. It was possibly 609 that they had seen.
2: We have approximately a 10-minute ETA to their address.
3: 1934. We're kind of a little falls, you know.

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1: Have all my units pulled up on Dyke Road. I am checking Bleecker Street to the City Line. LPD is checking 5F. So far, we have nothing found it.
0: Repeat.

0: court lighting for a 48-year-old female complaining of chest pains, 10B David 1, 1935.
1: 34.
2: St. Peter's Ave, Plaza Carey. She's concerned for her fiancé, who was found in his truck on Thursday. Possibly using narcotics, she's supposed to report to the hospital to me. Justin Sykes, 43-year-old, right now. 1935.
3: It's fine. You can hold until his own car clears.
2: 1-2-6.
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2: Appreciate 1-2-6. I'm going to put you back on that. Are you very, very asking?
4: Confirm.

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Movac EMS 82 South Main Street, Belgrade, Bowser, 76-year-old female, low heart rate, repeating to Movac EMS 82 South Main Street, Belgrade, Bowser, for a 76-year-old female, low heart rate, 1937.

0: on Lansing Street, 901 Lansing Street, Color Arena Suites, on the corner of Goodsies and Lansing. There's a bicycle in their yard. I'm sure what to do with it. 1938.
1: 5-6, copy.
2: Time.
3: Received 1938.
2: 2 South Main Street in the village. A 76-year-old female, low heart rate, heading to Dallasville. EMS assist, 82 South Main Street in the village for a 76-year-old female, low heart rate, 1938.
1: Here's all.
4: Please.

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1: Hey, 3 copies, we're back in service
0: 2019 தொடலன்
2: That's here. Stand by one.
3: ALS report riding 739.
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1: Response to the run of Maple Leaf. Had Chris Burke call me from inside. He thinks that there's a cat that appears to be having kittens, and it looks like it passed away outside of the dumpster.

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2: Near County 519 for a check to welfare.
3: 719.
2: 519, respond to 76 Main Street. 76 Main Street is going to be the Dunham Public Library. Caller says a white female is laying in the grass by a tree at a picnic table. No pants on and a red shirt. Caller hasn't seen her move. Unknown status. 1944.
3: Governor.

0: Hold on.
1: 20 ETA for National Grid.
0: Received. We'll be closing the road down and leaving it for them.
1: Received.

unknown problem, 76 Main Street, Boys Grove, Central Niagara County, unknown problem, 76 Main Street, the public library across the Victory Parkway and Park Ave, for a unknown age female laying in the grass by the tree. Gonna be wearing a red shirt. We're getting lost right that way. 32B David 1, 1946.

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0: We're coming through the College Street light right now. Where do you want us?

0: 41 cooperative female from the PD jail. Tower's been notified, starting now, it's been killed.
1: 9249.

0: 1831 Genesee Street, Cobleston, apartment 205.
1: Yeah, though.

0: Ambulance 1, truck 1, breathing problem. 1431 Genesee Street, Hobleston, apartment 205. Ambulance 1, truck 1, breathing problem. 1431 Genesee Street, Hobleston, apartment 205. It's going to be an 8-year-old male, difficulty breathing with chest pain, history of asthma, has done a breathing treatment and inhaler. No relief. 6D David 2, 8, correction, 1952.
1: Ambulance 1 responding.
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0: Ambulance 1, truck 1 in route, 1952. 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

463, you're responding to 7841 Kellogg Street, 7841 Kellogg Street in Kirkland. Caller is Brian Jennings. He'll be driving in a 2021 Ford F-150 gray. Requesting a peace officer to have daughter pick up from residence. No weapons. 1955.

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2: Lennox.
1: 26, 3, 428 back. Well, it's going to be 707 Scenic Ave. 7078 Scenic Ave off of Verna Drive. Caller's Raymond Burdick in a physical domestic with his girlfriend, Danielle Barbado.
2: 28, copy. Show me your route.
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1: It's the one near Sanford Fieldhouse.

7316 Railroad Street. Sitville wires down, 7316 Railroad Street. Sitville wires down, 7316 Railroad Street. Cross the Owen Road and Fish Lane Road for a transformer that was flaming. No flames visible now. A tree fell in the area as well. 2000 hours.

Healthy breathing. 206 St. Peter's F. No flames visible now. Tree fell in the area as well. 20 miles an hour.

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0: 452, respond to 8164 Old Floyd Road. Again, 8164 Old Floyd Road. Caller is Sally, claiming she hasn't heard from her son, Zach, in 2.5 days. Requested someone checks on him. Does mention that he's a heavy drinker. 2001.
1: All right, 2.0.

0: at 1, cross of River Street in Floyd Ave, for a 71-year-old male having shortness of breath, 60 David 1.
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0: for the rest of the night, and they will be here at some point tomorrow morning to fix it.
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